shine happy in the dark, but my heart is full of light. When the sun falls in the sea,

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This is your story.

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But if you've got someone you love very much, you'll know what I mean. So

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There is really nothing in me.

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Enter the biosphere 1 month ago to live in a self-sustained world. Body movements, emotions and sexual.

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1: Yeah.
0: You're inspecting my bruises.
1: Yeah.
0: Like what I'm trying to say, world. You said, girl, you're not Jesus.

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I say you look so fine that I really want to make you mine. 4, 5, 6, come on and get your kicks. Now you don't need a